0: Doesn't it seem obvious? Well, the researchers at the Journal of Personality and Social Psychology didn't think so, and they wanted some data to support or refute that hypothesis. So here we go with a quick summary of their results. They found that optimistic people are more likely to earn a higher salary than those who are more cynical. I mean, you could stop right there. That's pretty powerful. But they went on to say this is because optimists believe in other people and they're more trusting. Pessimists give off horrible vibes in the workplace. They're distrusting. They cause their coworkers to avoid them. Pessimists often think everything is a bad idea and they're not at all interested in collaboration. What happens next? They end up being isolated. They get fewer assignments. And what boss in their right mind is going to give that person a promotion or a raise? It's why no matter how you're feeling, you need to find a way to be optimistic and always be aware of what's coming out of your mouth. Proverbs 18:21, you will have what you say.
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just might. 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

0: 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I'm John Tesh on 94.9 HOM. I hold in my hand a phrase that may save your relationship. Here it is. How can I help? You use that next time your partner is upset instead of trying to offer solutions to fix the situation. Marital therapist Dr. Jane Greer says the phrase, how can I help, works because it conveys three important things. One, you've tuned into your partner. Two, you're considering their feelings and needs. And three, you want to help out in a supportive, concrete way. Dr. Greer says using that phrase gives partners an exact roadmap of what to do next, even if they respond, I just want you to listen. You now know exactly how to help. Another benefit of saying, how can I help? It keeps you from saying something that can make the situation worse. Because a lot of times, the last thing somebody wants is advice. So whip out that phrase next time your partner is upset. And Dr. Greer says it also works on upset, angry, and stressed out teenagers, bosses, and coworkers.
1: Intelligence for your life.
0: Up next, how knowing the right way to touch your houseplants can make them healthy.

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1: Can we talk about your house plants? After you give your partner a hug and you give your dog a belly rub, I want you to give your house plants some physical affection too. And I'm not kidding. I have data to back this up. Experts recently discovered that plants actually crave gentle physical contact. Touching them can make your indoor and outdoor plants much healthier. Plant biologist Dr. Roger Hengartner says plants in the wild are accustomed to regular physical stimulation, splashing raindrops, gusts of wind, being rustled by birds, bees, and animals. And within minutes of being touched, plants experience biochemical changes that make them tougher, more resilient, and far more resistant to disease than plants that get zero contact. That means if you feel like giving your plants a gentle, loving pat as you pass by, they will be much healthier. They will thank you in their own way.
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I'm John Tesh on 94.9 HOM. From our health and wellness files, if you have surgery scheduled, I want you to do this the week before. Of course, talk to your doctor. Take 7,500 steps a day. Patients who did this prior to surgery, they cut their risk of post-op complications right in half. This is according to Medical College of Wisconsin. They used data from Fitbit activity trackers to pinpoint which patients had a higher risk of complications post-surgery. The research found that people who took fewer daily steps had an increased rate of post-op complications. However, the patients who took an average of 7,500 steps leading up to their surgery, they cut their risk of complications right in half. And that finding was consistent no matter what type of surgical procedure the patients were having, orthopedic, even brain surgery. Now, if you have an ailment that prevents you from getting your steps in, it's okay. The daily steps were indicative of an overall active lifestyle. So cycling, swimming, stuff like that, just as good.

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1: All right, my friends, from our dating and relationship files, here's a sign that your relationship is right on track. It comes from Lisa Mitchell, a body language expert and forensic interviewer. She says couples who are emotionally connected are in sync with their body language without even realizing it. For example, they'll tilt their heads the same way when talking and lean toward each other. Couples who aren't doing well do the opposite. This is a sign they aren't feeling emotionally connected. There's also less fronting. Fronting is when you face your partner squared up with your shoulders, hips, and knees. It's a more intimate position than standing beside your partner or offset. Because if you're not in a comfortable relationship, being face-to-face is going to feel confrontational.
2: 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Lizzie's still on vacation on Monday. However, do we dare break out AI, Lizzie? 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

0: being designed with pets in mind. Pet accessories being incorporated into interior design, like dog washing stations in mudrooms, pull-out drawers for food bowls and kitchens, and an emerging design trend is called, quote, catification.
1: Catification.
0: Yeah, like calcification.
1: Yes, no, with, I get it.
0: But with cats. For example, cat owners are putting in kitchen shelves at heights that create levels for cats to climb because they love that. And Maggie O'Hare is an associate dean of veterinary medicine. She says we shouldn't hide our pets and all their stuff away and out of sight. Why? Because simply seeing a dog bed, she says, can improve your mood.
1: Yeah, because it reminds you of this perfect thing in your life. Like, yeah. Even when you can't be that mad at a dog, even when they misbehave, it's, you know, it's your pet. You put this in your life and they love you so unconditionally. It's great. Cats, I don't know. I get the appeal, but it's not unconditional love. It's something else. It's very conditional. That being said, having that stuff out is good, but also having a way to not trip over it all the time is having a place for it. And that's ultimately what they're talking about, is if you can have a place where, that's designed into your home, where you're not just finding a place for the bowl, but you have like a nook in your kitchen for the bowl.
0: Yeah.
1: That's fantastic. I think that's a good thing. And honestly, it's reflective of the values of our society, which is more and more becoming that pets are actually a part of the family. They're not they're not working animals. Most of us are not farmers anymore.
0: Yeah.
1: And so our relationship to animals has changed over time, and now they're family members. Yeah. And yeah, they should have their own place. You have a room for your kid. You have a place for your dog bed.
0: Please send me a picture of your catification house.
1: Catification is just a weird word.
0: Yeah, I like it. You know, people who know me know that my whole life I had at least two cats in the house. I love them because you can never tell when they were going to pounce.

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1: 94.9 HOM. My name is John Tesh. I have intelligence for your life. And do you ever feel judged by the cashier at the grocery store? All the time. This is the reason 40% of North Americans say they buy healthy food, simply because they're afraid of being judged in the checkout line. This is so me. I try to distract the checkout clerk. This is according to a recent survey of 2,000 adults about their grocery shopping habits. The survey also found that 2 out of 5 shoppers use the self-checkout to avoid cashiers judging their purchases. And there's lots of science to back this up. Let's do this. According to retail consulting firm CoreSight Research, in their study, when restaurant customers ordered through an app rather than face-to-face with an employee, they are more likely to choose the food they really wanted, and customers felt less embarrassed asking for bigger meals. Same is true at the grocery store. If people want to buy a cart full of junk food, they're more likely to use the self-checkout because they're afraid of being judged by the cashier. That's normal, right? And the reverse is also true. People will buy more healthy items if they're being helped by a cashier because they don't want the cashier to think poorly of them.
2: Intelligence for your life.
1: And coming up, the new trend of spontaneous travel and why it's so good for your mental health. I'll tell you about the power of vacations that are planned in as little as a day.

0: John Tesh with you. Let's talk about the latest travel trend. It's spontaneous travel. Vacations that are planned in as little as one day. And they could be much better for your mental health than planning out a trip for weeks or months. For example, psychologist Emma Kenny has done extensive research on the happiness benefits of travel. And she says last-minute trips offer surprisingly less stress than traditional vacations because most travel sites offer packages that already include airfare, hotels, even an itinerary of things to do. So all you have to do is choose a destination, pack your bags, and bingo, take off without worrying about making tons of decisions. Also, spontaneous travel experiences tend to be most fulfilling. Dr. Kenny says that when you're forced to break out of your comfort zone, say by traveling without a lot of research, it fosters stronger resilience in knowing we'll make the most of any situation we encounter on this trip. Bottom line, it may pay to keep a bag packed just in case your next vacation is spontaneous.
1: Intelligence for your life.
0: And coming up next, how inhaling the scent of grass or trees will cut your stress and anxiety by a full 70% for 24 hours.

0: 94.9 HOM. All right, check this out. As long as you don't have allergies, we want you to try this trick to relieve stress. You inhale the scent of grass and trees. It turns out just stepping outside for 20 minutes and inhaling the aroma of fresh foliage cuts stress and anxiety by 70% for a full 24 hours. That's according to Manchester Memorial Hospital in Connecticut. The researchers there say all plants release aromatic compounds called phytoncides. Those are antimicrobial, antibacterial, and antifungal compounds that defend plants against insects and animals, diseases, and even decomposition by creating a protective microclimate around them. And those phytoncides activate our autonomic nervous system. That's what controls our body's automatic functions, so blinking and breathing and pumping of blood. When your autonomic nervous system gets activated by these plant compounds, it makes you feel more alert and confident. Again, the headline here, stepping outside for 20 minutes and inhaling the aroma of fresh foliage, it will cut your stress and anxiety by 70% for a full 24 hours.
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0: 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I'm John Tesh on 94.9 HOM. I want to share the latest intel on our relationships and our sleep life. So the question is, how do you and your partner sleep? Facing each other, spooning, back to back? I've seen a couple of studies on this. Here's the latest. The researchers are saying the way we sleep says something about the state of our relationship. So according to a study of 1,000 couples, the closer we sleep to each other, the happier our relationship is. Partners who sleep less than an inch apart are far more likely to be happy together than those with a gap between them of 30 inches. And couples that sleep face-to-face, touching each other, they are the happiest. Also, check this out. 90% of couples that spoon and or sleep touching back-to-back were equally happy, with 91% of those couples saying they were satisfied with their relationship. The least happy couples, they were the ones who didn't touch at all while sleeping. It seems the distance between us in bed does signal the distance between us in waking life. That's deep. And although we all move around throughout the night, what matters is the position you're in when you fall asleep.
1: 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Intelligence for your life.
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Okay, intelligent people, are you getting ready to sell your car or trade it in for a new one? 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Clean it up. 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

0: Rosie and Chris in the morning right here on 94.9 HOM. Coming up on Monday, your chance to become immortal with Minute to Win It. 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

0: We asked parents who adopted teens to share their journey.
1: Nathan has taught me to embrace the moment. Age-wise, I mean, I'm in my late 60s. I'm old enough to be his grandfather. Will he be embarrassed to acknowledge me as his dad? 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

0: 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I'm John Tesh on 94.9 HOM. So, Gib, of course, everybody's worried that artificial intelligence has taken all our jobs. But now people are getting paid to teach it. So $20 to $25 an hour on sites like dataannotation.tech. Everyday people get paid to read two chatbot answers and pick the better one or flag responses that sound rude or robotic. We're basically training AI, where you can't get paid to do that. The only qualifications are good grammar and common sense. And there's also usertesting.com, about $10 to click around a website for 20 minutes while saying your thoughts out loud. And they especially want testers over 50. Just so you know, the legitimate sites are always free to join. Anybody charging a fee is running a scam.
1: Wow. I mean, I have so many mixed feelings about this. Look, this stuff is coming for you anyway. You might as well get paid in the meantime.
0: You might as well train it.
1: You might as well be the one that trains it. But at the same time, I just, this feels so dark. This feels so dystopian that we're going to pay you like 10 bucks an hour to go and just talk into a box. And eventually that box is going to talk for you. And the rest, it feels weird. I don't, how do you feel about it?
0: It makes me nervous.
1: Yeah.
0: But a lot of folks are looking for side hustles.
1: So you might as well do it.
0: Yeah. I think if I was in college, I would want to make $25 an hour to teach AI.
1: Yeah, exactly. they're using our radio show for it anyway. Might as well.
0: Anyway, if you want the list, no matter how I feel about it, or Gib, if you want the list, just go, email me, john@tesh.com. It's john@tesh.com.

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0: 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John Tesh with you, Intelligence for Your Life. From our dating and relationship files, it's true, 40% of couples now meet online, and there's no stigma about that anymore because new research is showing us couples who meet through apps and online dating are just as happy and successful as those who meet the old-fashioned way in person. In fact, meeting online, it may even be better, especially if you're looking to settle down and have kids. This is according to a new study of over 3,000 people conducted by the University of Geneva and published in the journal Plus One. It found that those who meet on dating apps often have stronger long-term relationship goals than those who meet in other ways. The majority of them are more interested in settling down and having kids than those who meet by chance in person. And often those goals are talked about earlier in the relationship than with couples who meet by chance. Again, large number of singles who meet on dating apps today often have stronger long-term relationship goals than those who meet in other ways. Agree? Disagree? Facebook.com/John Tesh.
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0: And coming up, I'll tell you how experts say money stress can become a disorder with something known as financial denial.

Lizzie and Chris in the morning right here on 94.9 HOM. Coming up on Monday, your chance to become immortal. With Minute to Win It, we'll be looking for our contestant at 8:05.

0: 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I'm John Tesh on 94.9 HOM. Of course, being worried about money is normal. In fact, money is still the number one source of stress for 45% of adults. But if your money problems are interfering with your life, then you've likely crossed the line to having a money disorder, quote unquote, money disorder. Here are some of the most common ones, according to psychologist Dr. Brad Klotz from Creighton University, who specializes in studying money disorders and treating them. First, workaholism can be a money disorder if you obsessively work long hours because you fear you'll never have enough money. Another common money disorder is financial denial, where you know you have bills due, but instead of creating a plan to pay them, you ignore calls from creditors, you avoid opening your mail out of fear of seeing more bills. This happens a lot. Dr. Klotz says, if any of these scenarios sound familiar and your thoughts about money are having a negative impact on your productivity, relationship, or health, you likely have a money disorder. The good news is that an increasing number of therapists are trained to help. You can start the search for help in your area at financialtherapyassociation.org. 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
0: And just ahead, I'll tell you how stomach sleeping is the worst position for back pain, and I'll tell you which position is the absolute best for sleeping.

0: What is the sleep position most linked to back pain? The experts at the Cleveland Clinic say it is, hands down, stomach sleeping. Because you have to keep your head turned to one side in order to breathe, and lying in that position for hours will trigger serious pain. Stomach sleeping also tends to push your head backward, compressing your spine and the nerves in your arm. So what's the best position for avoiding back pain? It's back sleeping. The researchers say back sleeping stresses your back the least because gravity keeps your body centered over your spine. And a pillow under your knees, that's going to reduce stress on your lower back. By the way, side sleeping is a close second. That's how I sleep. As long as you keep your head straight and level. But don't miss this. The Cleveland Clinic researchers say sleeping in any position for hours on end can lead to back pain. So they recommend alternating between back sleeping and side sleeping. Amen to that.
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0: 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I'm John Tesh on 94.9 HOM. Let's take a moment and plug into this scenario, see what you think. You like taking brisk walks, but your friends say, no, running is the only way to really boost your health. Is it true? According to the American Heart Association, no. Their researchers analyzed the health of nearly 50,000 runners and walkers, mostly in their 40s and 50s. The result, mile for mile, brisk walking was just as effective as running at lowering the risk for type 2 diabetes, high cholesterol, high blood pressure, and heart disease. But here's the key. It's mile for mile. What does that mean? Well, runners and walkers have to put in the same mileage to reap the same heart health benefits. And though it may take an average runner under 30 minutes to run 3 miles, it'll probably take a walker an hour to cover the same ground. So bottom line, walking is just as good for your health as running. You'll just have to spend more time doing it. It's that simple.
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0: 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I'm John Tesh on 94.9 HOM. So when we have polled our audience, which is, by the way, largely women 40 plus, one of the big worries of people today in that age group is a fear of falling.
1: Oh,
0: right?
1: Yeah.
0: Right? And now, and I don't blame anybody. It scares me too. It's 6'6" tall. It's a long way down.
1: You have big shoes too. Yeah. You trip over a lot of stuff.
0: Thanks a lot. The secret to falling apparently is in our ears. The Johns Hopkins trial published in The Lancet followed 1,000 older adults with untreated hearing loss.
1: Mm-hmm.
0: Turns out the ones who got hearing aids had nearly 30% fewer falls over the years because your brain uses sound like sonar to map where your body is in space.
1: Oh my gosh. Well, think about it. If you ever hear something like flutter by your ear, how disorienting that is.
0: Right.
1: When any of your senses that you're accustomed to using are interrupted, so age declining hearing, that kind of stuff, blurry vision, it is disorienting for your brain because it requires all of that input. We also know that our balance is largely in our inner ear. So if you're not getting the feedback and you're not getting the vibrations in that fluid, you're not going to actually be able to balance the way that you normally do.
0: That's good.
1: It makes a lot of sense that putting your hearing aids in and being fully aware of your environment is going to keep you from falling. While we may not have echolocation like a bat, we do get a sense of the room that we're in based on the sounds. And all these people walk around with headphones on all the time.
0: Yeah.
1: You're taking away, there's a reason why you're tripping all the time.
0: Right. Have you also noticed that nobody's watching when they're in the crosswalks these days?
1: Oh my gosh, not at all.
0: Be
1: not at all. And then they look up and see you like, oh.

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0: 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Welcome to the John Tesh Radio Show, and get ready to be the smartest person in the room. Let's get started here. I have a method that can triple your power of recall. It comes from memory expert Dave Farrow, a Guinness World Record memory champion and author of Brain Hacker. First, we want you to make a list of six random objects. Focus on the order of the objects because you'll need to repeat them in order at the end. And then, I do this all the time, use visual association to make connections between the objects, focusing on two at a time. So let's say your list of objects is shoe, tree, rubber ball, money, phone, and movie. You would imagine shoes tied together by the laces hanging over a tree branch, then a rubber ball smashing through a bank window to symbolize money. Then you'd picture shushing somebody who was using their phone during a movie. So by making, you get this, I know you do, by making unique visual connections, you're more likely to remember the list because the objects are no longer random. And then take a time out, read a book, watch a TV show, have lunch with a friend, then come back to the list and repeat it in order. With just a few repetitions, the images will fade, but the information will stay. And when you think of shoe, it'll remind you of tree. It just did for me just now. The visuals are just a means to an end. The picture fades and the information stays. I use visuals to remember lyrics when I'm performing on stage. It works every time.
1: Now that's intelligence for your life.
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0: This is Intelligence for Your Life Radio. I'm John Tesh on 94.9 HOM. All right, my friends, it's time. It's time to start a new ritual. This comes from Harvard professor Dr. Michael Norton, author of the book, The Ritual Effect. He says rituals give us a sense of control that's proven to make us happier and less stressed. For example, in a University of Toronto study, people who performed a small ritual before completing a task, they had less anxiety and they worried less about failure. Whether the ritual was watering a plant on their desk or having a secret handshake with a coworker, it's because rituals reduce anxiety and improve performance and confidence. Having rituals that you do together increases a couple's commitment to each other, and rituals are beneficial for kids for many reasons. They provide a sense of security and predictability. They also strengthen family bonds and create a sense of belonging because rituals often become cherished family traditions. Wow. The Power of Rituals, and this is a very popular book, again, by Dr. Michael Norton. It's called The Ritual Effect.
1: Intelligence for Your Life.
0: Coming up now more than ever, it literally pays to be great at math. This is according to the latest job rankings from CareerCast.com. Each year, they create lists of the best and worst jobs based on factors like salary and stress level. And I'll tell you which math-based jobs swept the top three positions on the best jobs list. It's next.

0: 94.9 HOM. All right, my very intelligent listeners, now more than ever, it literally pays to be great at math, and I'm going to prove it. This is according to the latest job rankings from CareerCast.com. Every year, they create lists of the best and worst jobs based on factors like salary and stress level. And this year, jobs involving math skills swept the top positions on the best jobs list. For example, at number one is data scientist. Now, that basically involves analyzing mountains of data and identifying trends that could potentially help or hurt a company's bottom line. Researchers say data scientists are especially in demand in the finance industry, where banks and brokers are trying to capitalize on new cryptocurrency technology. Meaning, if you understand the math behind Bitcoin and other cryptocurrencies, you can probably find a great job paying at least $80,000 a year. Here's another of the top jobs, according to CareerCast.com, statistician. Because with so many of us buying goods and services online today, many stores need help, big help, tracking customer shopping trends. Yay, math.
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0: 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What makes a great playlist at work? Songs that make you feel good. Sweet dreams are made of this. A wide variety of different eras. If I could, then I would. And textures. Here's to the ones that we got. Your home for feel-good variety. 94.9 HOM.
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0: 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I'm John Tesh on 94.9 HOM. All right, when it comes to exercise, some rules we've been told to follow for years have now been proven unnecessary or even counterproductive. So listen to this. Forget stretching before a workout. According to the UK's Hull University, it doesn't have any benefits. The researchers found that stretching when your muscles are cold causes them to tighten, not relax, and that increases the odds that you'll injure yourself. Instead, it's better to warm up with 2 minutes of dynamic stretching. It's what I do, like jumping jacks or arm or leg swings, which involve movement. Unlike stationary stretching, dynamic stretching primes muscles for action and then improves your performance. Another workout rule you can ignore: eating protein right before or after exercise. If you're an athlete and working out intensely for long hours, protein can speed muscle repair and growth. But for us mere mortals, adding calories after a less than 60-minute workout can actually make us gain weight.
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0: 94.9 HOM. Here we go with an Intelligence for Life power tip. If you've just experienced something stressful, quick, go play a video game. A study in Wilfrid Laurier University in Ontario found that distracting yourself right after a stress-producing event, I mean, it's a job interview or a test or the boss yelling at you, it dials down activity in the area of the brain that processes the event. The video game does. The result, you block the worry from taking hold and settling in. Other distraction techniques that can reduce anxiety include online shopping or watching your favorite TV show, but the activity has to be mentally engrossing for it to work. So if you've just been hit with something stressful, the experts say, yeah, stop for a moment, whether it's on your phone or on your PlayStation, go play a video game.
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1: Hey, Dad, how do airplanes fly? What's in this box? Is this tree good for climbing? How are babies made? 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

0: 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I'm John Tesh on 94.9 HOM. All right, Gib, here's some pet intelligence, pets slash health. If you've got a dog, the one thing they need most is free. The Dog Aging Project at Arizona State, they studied more than 21,000 dogs, and dogs with a busy social life, regular time with other dogs and other people, were dramatically healthier than isolated dogs. In fact, a dog's social connections were five times more powerful for its health than the family's finances.
1: Wow.
0: Companionship beat money 5-1. The social connections were five times more powerful than the family's finances.
1: Well, you think like if you're like the queen's Yorkshire. What does she have? What kind of terriers?
0: So if the dog has rich parents, doesn't matter.
1: Yeah.
0: Oh, I got you.
1: Those dogs are getting the best medical treatment. You know, they're getting MRIs, all that stuff. but what matters more is their social connection, which is true of people, by the way. You know, we need those social connections. That matters a lot for our health outcomes.
0: Yeah. The problem with Leroy the dog is that he likes humans more than he likes dogs.
1: I mean, but that's a version. He goes up to dogs. He barks at them, but he goes up to them. He's having his conversations.
0: Yeah, yeah.
1: He enjoys that time. He likes our family the most, though. That's fair.
0: Amen.

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0: It's Lizzie and Chris of the morning right here on 94.9 HOM. Lizzie's still on vacation on Monday. However, do we dare break out AI, Lizzie? Oh, we just might.
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Lizzie and Chris in the morning right here on 94.9 HOM. Coming up on Monday, your chance to become immortal. 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

0: Lizzie and Chris in the morning right here on 94.9 HOM. 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

0: It's Lizzie and Chris in the morning right here on 94.9 HOM. Lizzie's still on vacation on Monday. However, do we dare break out AI Lizzie? Oh, we just might.
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Lizzie and Chris in the morning right here on 94.9 HOM. Coming up on Monday, your chance to become immortal with Minute to Win It. 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

0: Lizzie and Chris in the morning right here on 94.9 HOM. Coming up on Monday, your chance to become immortal with Minute to Win It. 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

Lizzie and Chris in the morning right here on 94.9 HOM. Coming up on Monday, your chance to become immortal with Minute to Win It. 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

0: 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What makes a great playlist at work? 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A wide variety of different eras. 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

0: Lizzie and Chris in the morning right here on 94.9 HOM. Coming up on Monday, your chance to become immortal. 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
1: They say the holy water's watered down, and this town's lost its faith. 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

94.9 HOM. If you are a pumpkin spice lover like myself, do you feel like Little Debbie did us dirty last year? Because in 2024, they introduced these really tasty pumpkin spice mini muffins and then did not get them back to us in 2025. Well, they're going to be coming back this year, and I'll tell you some of the other foods on Little Debbie's fall lineup and when you can get them. Coming up in three songs.

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1: So the Little Debbie fall snacks are expected to hit stores next week. 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

0: Mary, did you ever discover that your appliance or your car could do something well after you got it?
1: Yeah, my washer, I can just put it on precise fill and I don't have to think about water level.
0: Did you buy the Cadillac of washing machines?
1: No, I didn't. I had a lot of options on it.
0: How many years did you own that before you figured it out?
1: Well, a couple months. 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
2: 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Lizzie's still on vacation on Monday. However, do we dare break out AI, Lizzie? Oh, we just might.
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1: I mean, yes, I did make the mistake of reading the entire plot of the movie on Wikipedia before I watched it, but it's because it's in so many memes on Facebook right now that I had to know what was going on. I'm talking about the movie Obsession. I finally watched it last night, and it is one of the craziest and probably best horror movies I've seen in a long time. You can watch it on Peacock, by the way. If you have watched the movie, I want to know what you thought of it in three words or less.

goes smoother for you than it did my friend Amy. 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His laptop. Obviously, you're not going to rebuy a laptop. She's going to take that to him. 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

0: It's funny, the misconceptions about working in radio. A lot of people think the perks of working here are free concert tickets and getting to meet all kinds of celebrities. Yeah, I really don't get to do any of that. Instead, they give us free donuts. What was the coolest perk you got from your job?
1: So I won a trip to Hawaii once through my work. That was, like, awesome. That was a long time ago, but, yeah, pretty cool.
0: What did you have to do to win it?
1: So I think it was, like, a sales promotion or something, because I work in a parts department, and I won, yeah, so I won a trip.
0: That definitely trumps the free coffee in the break room here. I always thought that was nice. I don't ever have to buy coffee, but, no, Hawaii is way nicer.
1: Yeah, for sure.
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1: I feel like this is a really good excuse to go see Spider-Man Brand New Day again. So The Odyssey had a 3-week exclusive run in IMAX. 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

0: 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What makes a great playlist at work? 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A wide variety of different eras. 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

0: We've been there. We've done it. Now it's time for us to impart our wisdom on others. Hey, it's Michelle Hart. Thank you so much for having us on today. Since we're into back to college season as well as back to school season, my question for you today is, what is the piece of advice you would give to a college freshman?
1: Don't take it as serious. 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
2: 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Lizzie's still on vacation on Monday. However, do we dare break out AI, Lizzie? Oh, we just might.
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Well, the good news is pumpkin is coming back to Dairy Queen soon. 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

0: Jessica, what is the one thing during back to school season that you refuse to pay more for?
1: 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She's the only one that came to school with a bag of crayons that were half used. So, you know me, I don't pay for anything. I try to win it if I can. 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
0: No one will have the 64 box of Crayolas in Jessica's house.
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1: So you know how 7-Eleven does their free Slurpee Day? 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

Lizzie and Chris in the morning right here on 94.9 HOM. 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

0: So you have a kid who's pretty outgoing, which is great most of the time, except when they start talking with no filter on. Today, I want to know about something embarrassing that your kid said, Amanda.
1: Well, my son was probably about 8 or 9, second grade, so I would probably say 8. And we were in grocery shopping, and a gentleman and his wife had just walked past us with their grocery cart and everything. And all of a sudden, my son uses his teacher's question voice like he does in a classroom, and he happens to say, "Hey, Mom," just as the couple gets past us, "Hey, Mom, what's erectile dysfunction mean?" And literally, I am not kidding, the guy had gotten past us. He stopped and backed up with his cart and everything and looked at me, and his wife is going, "Honey, what are you doing?" And he goes, "Trust me, I'll tell you in a minute." And my son is still looking at me, and he goes, "Mom." And I went, "Honey, I think that's something that I'll tell you in about 10 years when you're 18. And the guy looks at me, he gets a grin on his face, and he goes, "Good answer, Mom."
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Well, hello. How's it going? It's Courtland hanging out with you on your Saturday afternoon. What are you up to this weekend? Anything fun? I feel like August is the craziest month for me every year. 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

Lizzie and Chris in the morning right here on 94.9 HOM. Coming up on Monday, your chance to become immortal. 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

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So apparently today is International Beer Day and International Cat Day. 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

94.9 HOM. The birthday boy, that's Shawn Mendes with Stitches. We've got a few other celebrity birthdays today, too. Happy birthday to JC Chazé from NSYNC and Dustin Hoffman. He's 89.

It's Lizzie and Chris in the morning right here on 94.9 HOM. Lizzie's still on vacation on Monday. However, do we dare break out AI, Lizzie? Oh, we just might.

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1: 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Well, we had the Hall of Fame game on Thursday, which means football is back. 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

0: 94.9 HOM. Cutting crew, I just died in your arms. Hey, it's Cortland. Are you ready for the return of pumpkin spice? No, it's not happening just yet, but in a few weeks, it'll officially be back at Dunkin' and Starbucks. Both of these places have announced their full fall lineups, including food and beverages. And first up, it's Dunkin'. Their menu is going to launch for the fall on August 19th. And then 1 week later, it's Starbucks. All of their fall favorites will be back on August 25th.
1: It's Lizzie and Chris of the Morning right here on 94.9 HOM. Lizzie's still on vacation on Monday. However, do we dare break out AI, Lizzie? Oh, we just might.
2: Painkillers.

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94.9 HOM. Man, there is so much new stuff on streaming services this weekend, including that documentary about the guy who eats just fried chicken for an entire month. It's called Big Chicken, A Fast Food Conspiracy. It's on Netflix. That's what I'm going to be watching later on tonight.

Lizzie and Chris in the morning right here on 94.9 HOM. Coming up on Monday, your chance to become immortal. With Minute to Win It, we'll be looking for our contestant at 8:05.

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1: 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So earlier this year, it was rumored that T-Pain sold his music library for $100 million. This week, he told everybody why. He said he's not leaving his kids' future in the hands of the music industry. It's just too unpredictable.

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0: 94.9 HOM. The Eurythmics, it's Sweet Dreams. Hey, it's Cortland. Before you go to bed later on tonight, I want you to start thinking about what you would do with $500. 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So go get all the info you need over on our station app. I promise it is super easy to get entered.
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94.9 HOM. Hey, it's Cortland, just after 6 o'clock on your Saturday. Question for you. Is there a movie out there that you feel is just untouchable? Like, even if they do a reboot or a sequel or something like that, it's just never going to compare to the original, so you don't even bother seeing it? That is how I feel about Dirty Dancing. It's just too perfect. From the movie, it's Eric Carmen with Hungry Eyes.

It's Lizzie and Chris of the morning right here on 94.9 HOM. Lizzie's still on vacation on Monday. However, do we dare break out AI, Lizzie? Oh, we just might.

94.9 HOM. The latest from Bruno Mars, it's Risk It All. He just wrapped up the London dates on his tour last week. Next up, New Jersey.

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0: 94.9 HOM. David Bowie and Queen with Under Pressure. Hey there, it's Cortland. I know the Super Bowl isn't until February of next year, on Valentine's Day to be exact, but this week, Disney already sold out of all of their ad spots for next year's Super Bowl. And they say the 30-second spots were going for up to $10 million. There are 58 different brands from 34 different categories that bought commercials. And this is the first time the game is going to be hosted by ESPN and also air on ABC. So it's going to be a big year. This is actually the earliest that these commercials have sold out in years. Can't wait to see who's going to play in the Super Bowl next year. It's fun to think about, right?
1: It's Lizzie and Chris of the Morning right here on 94.9 HOM. Lizzie's still on vacation on Monday. However, do we dare break out AI Lizzie? Oh, we just might.
2: The

0: 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And there they go! 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And now the eldest daughter, who looks to be about 9 or 10, has secured herself in the booster seat. 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Ah, but looks like Mom doesn't realize her coffee cup is still on the roof of the car. 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

Lizzie and Chris in the morning right here on 94.9 HOM. Coming up on Monday, your chance to become immortal. 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

0: 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And mix in a few favorites from today.
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0: Lizzie and Chris in the morning right here on 94.9 HOM. Coming up on Monday, your chance to become immortal with Minute to Win It. 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
3: Sometimes people tend to shy away from wanting to adopt teenagers because they feel like they've lost so much, but there's still so much to gain.
4: Just knowing that there's just that other person that cares and loves me out there, it feels great. And they've done so much for me, and I can only be appreciative every single day for just having them in my life.
2: I think it's been the best decision because I gained a son, and he's the best son ever. If I was down and out, he'd be there.
1: Learn about adopting a teen from foster care. You can't imagine the reward. Visit AdoptUSKids.org to learn more. A message brought to you by AdoptUSKids, the U.S. Department of Health and Human Services, and the Ad Council.